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mundane, a masterpiece. Oh my, my, oh my, my love. I take one look at you, you're taking me out.

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4: Hey, listen up, late night cravings. You can still eat great, even late, because Wendy's is now open till midnight or later, ready to serve up fresh, hot, satisfying favorites with fresh, never frozen beef. Your stomach will absolutely thank you, letting out a sigh of pure contentment with every delicious bite. You know you want that iconic, juicy Baconator, perfectly cooked with 6 strips of oven-cooked bacon, don't you? Pair it with an ice-cold Coke and medium fries. Who has time for gazing at the moon when this level of deliciousness is calling your name so loudly? So seriously, ditch the endless tossing and turning. No more settling for sad crackers when a hot, delicious meal is being cooked to order. Your late night self deserves the satisfaction only Wendy's can deliver. Head to Wendy's, open till midnight or later, and satisfy those cravings before they become a hungry nightmare. 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

to the top, I've been out of shape, taking out the box, I'm an astronaut. I blasted off the planet, rock that caused catastrophe, and it matters more because I had it. Now I had, I thought about wreaking havoc on an opposition, kind of shocking, they want a static with precision. I'm automatic, quarterback, I ain't talking second packet, pack it up, I don't panic, batter up.

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